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0: Aerosmith, That's Whatever It Takes. Hopefully you're having a great Tuesday night and your workday flew by for you. 94.7 The Beast. It's Carly in the studio. And if you're still grinding away tonight, don't worry. 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And we've got a chance for you to win. 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

0: single from their new album that literally just dropped on Friday. 18 songs on it. I listened and I loved it. That's Shinedown with Searchlight on 94.7 The Beast. Still on the way this hour, Red Hot Chili Peppers, some Disturbed, and Pink Floyd.
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8: Mainly clear and cool tonight with a low down to 51. Light winds across the area. On Wednesday, mostly sunny and a little bit warmer. High up to 82 with a southwest wind 5 to 15. Thursday, partly to mostly cloudy with a chance of scattered showers or storms. High near 80. I'm 9 StormTrack meteorologist Jackson Garlock.
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starting this hour off a sweet way, I would say, with Def Leppard on 94.7 The Beast. We're going to keep it rolling right away. This one's Linkin Park with Faint.

0: In the heart of the Northwoods, a storm is coming. On June 6th, warriors enter the ring, and only the strongest will rise. It's Brawl in the Backwoods. 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As Ho-Chunk Gaming Wittenberg becomes Fight Night Central, featuring a special appearance by boxing legend Virgil Hill. Doors open at 5 p.m., battle begins at 7. And step inside the action early at the official weigh-ins, Friday at 6 p.m. in the atrium. This isn't just a fight, it's a war in the ring. Must be 16 or older to attend. Head to Ho-Chunk Gaming Wittenberg's website for the Ticketmaster link. All in the Backwoods, June 6th. 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
3: Mainly clear and cool tonight with a low down to 51. Light winds across the area. On Wednesday, mostly sunny and a little bit warmer. High up to 82 with a southwest wind 5 to 15. Thursday, partly to mostly cloudy with a chance of scattered showers or storms, high near 80. I'm 9 Stormtrack meteorologist Jackson Garlock.
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Temple of the Dog. That one's Hunger Strike. Hopefully you're enjoying your Tuesday night. 94.7 The Beast. ZZ Top on the way. Some Linkin Park and Billy Idol. Also, this group just dropped a brand new album last Friday. It's called Eight. It's their eighth studio album with 18 songs on it, and I am loving it so far. This one's from it. It's Shine.

0: Linkin Park, that's Somewhere I Belong, 94.7 The Beast. Right now, I've got your Not Headline News.
1: This is Not Headline News. Today is National Leave the Office Early Day. Millions of Americans will celebrate by not changing a thing. Meta is developing an AI device called Pendant, which listens and records everything you say or hear throughout the day. There's already a version of that. It's called Having a Wife. Madonna says John F. Kennedy Jr. was the best sex of her life. After him, it's a real long list. And half of Americans say life is no longer fun. We're always here to help out, responded Wang Chung. This is Not Headline News.

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5: Mainly clear and cool tonight with a low down to 51. Light winds across the area. On Wednesday, mostly sunny and a little bit warmer. High up to 82 with a southwest wind 5 to 15. Thursday, partly to mostly cloudy with a chance of scattered showers or storms. High near 80. I'm 9 Stormtrack meteorologist Jackson Garlock.
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Billy Idol White Wedding, and I know that one's called White Wedding, but he said he thinks it's really funny that people get married to that song because it's actually anti-marriage right there. Whatever they use it for, though, he said he's glad that people are still enjoying his music. I mean, I guess I never really realized it's an anti-marriage song. I would have thought more people would have been getting married to it, too, or at least celebrating with it at a wedding.

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Rock Unleashed.

Greta Van Fleet with Highway Tune. Love that one. I'm Carly hanging out with you here on The Beast. And if you're a fan of Greta Van Fleet, then you'll be happy to know literally 3 days ago, they dropped a brand new song called Play Your Games. And I am loving the music video to it. You should check it out. Right now, it's Alice in Chains on The Beast.

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0: Carly hanging out with you here on 94.7 The Beast. I feel like we can never have enough good news stories. So this one coming out of Ohio, and we're talking about Wendy's. Yes, like the redhead Wendy, the restaurant. A woman in Ohio named Jennifer just scored a year's worth of free Dave's single burgers after taking first in the Wendy's mascot lookalike contest. It was held on World Redhead Day last week, and she said winning the competition is so fun and amazing because typically redheads aren't celebrated. Now you get celebrated for your differences, and man, the amount of people who didn't even look like Wendy who just showed up in red wigs, I could have done that, and I don't even look anything like her.
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8: Mainly clear and cool tonight with a low down of 51. Light winds across the area. On Wednesday, mostly sunny and a little bit warmer. High up to 82 with a southwest wind 5 to 15. Thursday, partly to mostly cloudy with a chance of scattered showers or storms. High near 80. I'm 9 Storm Track meteorologist Jackson Garlock.
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0: George Thorogood, bad to the bone, 94.7 The Beast. And this guy is bad to his bone. Of course, it's a Florida story for you. A shirtless man went into a Florida Taco Bell, of course, where the chaos happens, and somebody called him a meth head. He claimed to be an electrician, not a meth head, and then he threatened to turn the power off. He then went outside after he was called the mean names because he was really upset, and there was a loud pop and all the lights went off.
1: I'm a electrician. I'm going there and shut this down.
2: I got it on tape.
0: It's just both things, a meth head and an electrician.
3: In the heart of the Northwoods, a storm is coming. 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Head to Ho-Chunk Gaming Wittenberg's website for the Ticketmaster link. 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

0: Well, it's officially June. There is so much going on this month. A lot of sports happening. A lot of new movies coming out. One I can't wait to go see this weekend would be the new Scary Movie 6. Oh my gosh. This is a little teaser. They were all hotboxing in New York City yesterday, and literally hotboxing because it is legal there.
1: What's up, Carlin? How

0: Bad Omens. That one's Dying to Love on the Beast. 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
4: Mainly clear and cool tonight with a low down to 51. Light winds across the area. On Wednesday, mostly sunny and a little bit warmer. High up to 82 with a southwest wind 5 to 15. Thursday, partly to mostly cloudy with a chance of scattered showers or storms. High near 80. I'm 9 Storm Track meteorologist Jackson Garlock.
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6: Mainly clear and cool tonight with a low down to 51. Light winds across the area. On Wednesday, mostly sunny and a little bit warmer. High up to 82 with a southwest wind 5 to 15. Thursday, partly to mostly cloudy with a chance of scattered showers or storms, high near 80. I'm 9 StormTrack meteorologist Jackson Garlock.
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14: Mainly clear and cool tonight with a low down to 51. Light winds across the area. On Wednesday, mostly sunny and a little bit warmer. High up to 82 with a southwest wind 5 to 15. Thursday, partly to mostly cloudy with a chance of scattered showers or storms, high near 80. I'm 9 Storm Track meteorologist Jackson Garlock.
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6: Mainly clear and cool tonight with a low down of 51. Light winds across the area. On Wednesday, mostly sunny and a little bit warmer. High up to 82 with a southwest wind 5 to 15. Thursday, partly to mostly cloudy with a chance of scattered showers or storms, high near 80. I'm 9 StormTrack meteorologist Jackson Garlock.
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0: be afraid of Dave and Chuck the Freak. 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
6: Mainly clear and cool tonight with a low down of 51. Light winds across the area. On Wednesday, mostly sunny and a little bit warmer. High up to 82 with a southwest wind 5 to 15. Thursday, partly to mostly cloudy with a chance of scattered showers or storms, high near 80. I'm 9 Storm Track meteorologist Jackson Garlock.
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3: A few hazy clouds in the sky at times today. Otherwise, it'll be warming up a little bit more than yesterday, a high of 82. Tonight, increasing clouds with a low of 59. For your Thursday, a bit breezy, and we will see a mix of sun and clouds, some scattered showers or an isolated storm possible with a high around 80. I'm 9 News meteorologist Justin Lowe.
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1: Unleashed.

0: You'll find him. He's,
1: that's, oh God, old man Chuck.
0: Chaldean, a lot of Chaldean men there. Trust me.
1: Yikes.
0: A lot of shiny shirts, spray cologne.
1: Oh man, that was just me a few years ago. I had those shiny shirts.
2: Dave.
0: Yep. And I know where they came from.
1: Chaldean men and Dave.
0: Chaldean men sold that to Amber. Guaranteed. Probably.
1: Coming up, what's the dark-sided way a tree trimmer died? Did a man have his 11-year-old help him during a robbery? And what's up with the Asians? Coming up after this.
3: Previously on Dave and Chuck the Freak.
4: This lady says, I came out of church the other day and was walking into the parking lot and I stopped as my brain saw a license plate, Pagan Dan. I read that as Pagan Dan.
2: Not Peg and Dan.
4: Right.
2: A lovely couple
4: Pagan
2: that they are.
4: Dan. Or the man who worships many gods, Pagan Dan.
0: Yeah.
2: Could be seen many different ways.
4: Yeah. He said, but then I remembered I live in a quiet little community of families and I realized it's likely an elderly couple whose names are Peg and Dan.
5: Listen to this, Pig. We gotta switch the license plate up. You won't believe what's going on out there.
6: You wanna try it?
4: Your church going folk too.
6: Yeah.
5: Oh my God.
6: Our Father who art in heaven.
5: That's right.
6: Thy
5: say
6: name.
5: Your prayers because we gotta switch that license plate.
6: Thy
5: in
6: kingdom
5: quick.
6: Come, thy will
5: oh
6: be
5: my
6: done.
5: God, Pig. People think that I'm Pagan Dan.
6: What?
5: And it's all has to do with that backside.
6: What?
5: Yeah,
6: that's where you get it.
5: That's it.
6: Oh my God.
3: It's Dave and Chuck the Freak.
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30: Becoming mostly sunny for the rest of today. A little bit warmer than yesterday, a high of 82. Tonight, increasing clouds and not quite as cool as the last couple of nights, a low down to 59. For tomorrow, a bit breezy, a mix of sun and clouds, a couple of scattered showers or an isolated thunderstorm possible with a high around 80. I'm 9 StormTrack Chief Meteorologist Justin Lowe.
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32: Coming up, what's the dark-sided way a tree trimmer died? 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And what's up with the Asians on the way?
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32: I'm Dave Hunter. 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
32: A tree trimming accident.
35: Mm-mm. Oh, here we go.
32: Generally never great.
36: Never great.
35: Nope.
32: The last one we saw, the man looked like he had been changed for life. Yes.
35: Oh, yeah.
32: He survived, but barely.
35: Yep.
37: That was the Hocking Hills one.
36: Hocking Hills.
35: Yeah. The old tractor.
32: Yeah. He struggled.
35: Yes, he did.
32: Well, this one, nothing. This one, well, he gone.
35: Oh, he gone.
32: What happened during this freak accident? Here's the story from CBS Pittsburgh. Let's take a listen.
38: This seemed like a freak accident.
39: A tree removal job turned tragic Monday afternoon when a worker was killed near a home on Lynn Portal Road in Canton Township, Washington County. Green Washington Regional Police Chief William DeFort said the man was an experienced professional tree cutter who owned his own business. He was working alone on a series of trees.
38: The trees, you know, were approximately 50 to 60 feet in height and, you know, probably around 1 ton in, you know, as far as weight is concerned.
39: Chief DeFort said the man had all of the proper equipment and safety lines set in place, but the tree ended up splitting higher than he anticipated and came crashing onto him.
38: He was cutting the tree in a correct fashion, and about 10 feet above where he was cutting, the tree experienced a stress fracture. It splintered, and then the entire weight of the tree collapsed upon him at that point.
40: That's it.
39: Emergency crews responded quickly. DeFort said Canton Township firefighters removed the tree. First responders attempted CPR. The man was unconscious and died of his injuries. The homeowners watched in disbelief.
35: Oh,
38: it was
35: no.
38: An ex- extraordinarily traumatic event for the homeowners. Extraordinarily. They're very shaken up. They've known this individual for a long time, so it has affected them deeply.
39: The police chief pointing out this was a tragic story. He says this is a reminder for people to not cut their own trees.
0: I won't.
1: There's a guarantee.
0: No.
2: So it wasn't a tree company that...
1: Yes, he owned his own tree company.
2: He owned his own tree company. Yeah. But they're saying don't do it yourself. Yeah.
0: Well, yeah.
2: Because even the professionals can... But they knew him for a long time. That's terrible.
1: So, you know, like my buddy Chuck, he owns a tree company.
0: Exactly.
1: Hey, Chuck, I got a lot of trees. Want to help me out?
0: Oh, yeah. You know, I can get...
2: There's a lot of people that try to do it themselves.
0: I'll see you there this weekend.
1: Because it's so... We had a tree taken down.
2: Many trees taken down.
1: Jesus.
2: Ridiculous.
1: Holy hell.
0: You know.
2: Yeah.
1: Better pimp yourself out or something to afford that.
0: That's right.
2: It's because it's so dangerous.
0: So many hand jobs.
1: Thinking of hooking on the corner with that lady for a while to try and cover the cost of it.
0: Yep.
1: It's nuts.
0: No, it's devastating to find out you have to get a tree down because it's just, there's no good, cheap way to do it unless you just get the axe out.
1: And then you could be crushed to death.
0: Yeah. And I've seen people, they think they know what they're doing, and then the tree breaks and goes right on their home.
2: They crush their home. No.
1: That's a bad one,
0: too. It happens all the time.
1: Off to Boston next, and a rideshare driver is now a fugitive. What did he get up to? Here's that story from WCVB.
3: Well, Jimmy Pierre was supposed to turn himself into Roxbury District Court to start his one-year prison sentence today. He never showed. Now he's a wanted man. Now, this is Pierre in court last month when he pleaded guilty to one count of taking a nude photo of an unsuspecting person, his rideshare passenger. But in an unusual arrangement, the judge agreed to his request to be allowed to turn himself in 2 weeks, which is today. His lawyer asked for the time so he could get family and housing issues sorted out. Now, Pierre was allowed to leave with no GPS monitoring, and he didn't have to surrender his passport. The Haitian national is now a fugitive with a warrant out for his arrest. Now, the DA had objected to this delay, saying the survivor has been re-victimized as this case dragged on for 2.5 years. During that time, prosecutors also dropped a rape charge against Pierre. That delay in justice continues tonight.
1: So she passed out in his car.
0: Yeah, what did he do? Undo stuff, allegedly?
1: Apparently. And took a nude photo of her. Did not.
0: Holy cow.
1: They later declared they did not sexually assault her.
0: Right.
1: But did take nude photos of her. And they got, so he's a year in jail, supposed to show up yesterday to start his sentence, did not show up.
0: Back to Haiti for me.
1: Yeah. Right.
0: You know? Yeah.
1: You'd think. Maybe look in Haiti, but they can't do that.
0: Well, that's the thing, right?
1: Back here.
0: You know?
1: Might be hard to find him in Haiti. This is a crazy story. A 64-year-old guy in Florida tried to kidnap his 74-year-old ex-girlfriend.
0: I still love her.
1: Yes, 64-year-old guy tried to kidnap his 74-year-old ex-girlfriend.
2: Older woman.
1: Yes,
0: get in the car, broad.
1: Wanted her back. The story on this one from Local 10.
4: A terrifying moment before Sunday service at a church in Port St. Lucie. Watch as this man walks up and grabs a 74-year-old woman. Police say the surveillance video shows Jose Zamora placing a gun against the woman's side in an attempt to kidnap her before those watching intervene.
5: The courage that they displayed helped disarm a very dangerous, escalating situation.
4: Police say Zamora and this woman had a prior relationship. They lived together in Hollywood before moving to Fort Pierce. The woman kicked Zamora out of their house after she says he became aggressive towards her.
5: They had a prior romantic relationship, which had ended. It ended allegedly to some infidelities, but he has a significant violent criminal history to include past attempted kidnapping.
4: After all of this unfolded, police say Zamora fled back to Miami-Dade County, where he was eventually found and arrested in Hialeah. They say that woman already had a protective injunction against Zamora as of March. Detectives believe the convicted felon would have harmed the 74-year-old victim had those witnesses not intervened.
5: He's a convicted felon, prohibited from having a firearm, and he's got a dangerous past. So family of his believed that he was a danger to himself as well as her.
4: And tonight, Zamora remains in the St. Lucie County Jail on a $750,000 bond.
0: Thank you, 13-year-old.
1: I think he's older, but he looks young.
2: You gotta get the hairstyle.
0: Oh my God, yeah. The Wolverine?
1: Wolverine.
0: It's the Wolverine.
1: Yep.
2: Oh, that's scary, though.
1: Well, you just don't expect a 74-year-old to be kidnapped.
0: No, you don't. People were like, what is going on right now? You're like, what is happening to this lady? And then they're like, oh, okay.
1: Kidnapping.
0: Then two old guys, like, we don't care what gun you have.
1: That's enough of that.
0: Yeah.
1: All right, when we come back in a moment, did a guy really have his 11-year-old help him during a robbery? What unusual scam cost an old guy his life savings? And what's up with the Asians still to come?
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1: Zane would have breakfast in our house as a little kid and walk next door and say he hadn't had breakfast.
0: Oh, my God.
1: And they'd give him an extra meal and chocolate milk. Wow. Every day for like 3 weeks.
2: They were like terrible people for a while and didn't know it.
0: Yeah, exactly.
1: He told her the type of toaster strudel he likes best and the type of chocolate milk.
0: I'm going to do that today.
1: I'm starving.
0: I mean, like, same combo. Like, it's a great combo. Toaster strudel.
1: Oh my God. I love both of them.
0: Yeah.
2: Knock at someone's door. Hello.
1: Hey, my dad, Dave Hunter, will feed me.
0: Yeah. Listen, I want to. I don't know if you're going to the grocery today or anything, but. Just so you know, I love toaster strudel. And I'm
1: he's been a very smart kid his
2: That's
1: whole
2: incredible.
1: Life.
2: Incredible.
1: He's been a very smart kid his whole entire life. He's like, I can have two breakfasts.
0: Yeah.
31: It's Dave and Chuck the Freak.
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3: Becoming mostly sunny for the rest of today, a little bit warmer than yesterday, a high of 82. Tonight, increasing clouds and not quite as cool as the last couple of nights, a low down to 59. For tomorrow, a bit breezy, a mix of sun and clouds, a couple of scattered showers or an isolated thunderstorm possible with a high around 80. I'm 9 StormTrack Chief Meteorologist Justin Lowe.
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1: Back here on Dave and Chuck the Freak. Many kids get the wonderful experience of being screamed at by a parent. Hold the flashlight! Hold it steady! Yeah.
5: Yep.
1: Give me the wrench! But it's usually when they're doing a repair or a DIY project. In this case, a 41-year-old guy in Pennsylvania named James Harkless Detchless was arrested after he broke into an office building. But he wasn't alone. He had his 11-year-old daughter with him.
5: Listen, daughters are ride or die. Trust me. If I wanted someone
1: Chuck
5: to do
1: and
5: something,
1: Stella.
5: I mean, oh my God,
1: crime
5: she
1: team.
5: Would be the best.
1: When the cops showed up, James was in an equipment room where he was having the girl hold a flashlight for him while he cut some copper wiring.
5: Yep, that's my girl.
1: He was stealing it to resell it later.
5: Well, you have to. If you have a girl, you gotta. Do you know how much copper I've taken? Oh my God.
1: James was charged with burglary, corruption of minors, among other things. Luckily, the girl wasn't charged for being an accomplice.
5: Right.
1: The guy's mugshot is here for you.
5: Yeah. Well, I kind of understand it. I really do.
1: I mean, nice bonding experience if Listen. It wasn't yeah. illegal.
5: It wasn't my son at Harbor Freight with me.
1: It was Stella.
5: Yep.
1: That's funny.
5: Yep.
1: Your little accomplice in life.
5: Oh, man. Yeah, you're the right. best.
1: They say this is an unusual scam that cost this man his life savings. But from the sounds of it, I feel like this is just how you get old people.
5: Oh, wow.
1: Sweepstakes.
5: Oh, every time, yep. dude.
1: Better play this before Jason falls right asleep in there because he's about to fall right down. Every time I've looked over a couple of times, he's been out. Like,
6: Gary Hilburn says he played the Publisher's Clearinghouse sweepstakes for years. But Publisher's Clearinghouse filed for bankruptcy last year. An online sweepstake company, ARB Interactive, bought its assets and kept the website running.
5: Oh, we've heard
6: That's
5: about
6: what
5: this.
6: That's what made the call Hilburn received in April so convincing. Someone claiming to be from Publisher's Clearinghouse told him that he'd won $5,000 a week for life.
5: Oh, no.
6: Even though he was skeptical, Hilburn says it didn't seem impossible. The mobile man says he refused to give up his bank account number or any other personal information.
5: Smart.
6: But when the caller told him he could get the money to him another way, Hilburn says he followed his instructions to push a series of numbers on his phone.
5: No.
6: Then the man told him to press what he called a birdie icon, a remote access app that had been downloaded to his phone without his knowledge.
26: And so I pressed it. And God, please, if anybody does this, don't press the birdie.
7: Because when I pressed the birdie, they took over my phone. I mean, it just went.
6: That gave the caller complete control of Hilburn's phone. Hilburn says he believes the man used his image from their FaceTime call to bypass the facial recognition safeguard that gave him remote access to Hilburn's bank accounts. About $20,000 in savings and another $1,380 in checking gone. Hilburn, a retired mechanic, says it's been a financial catastrophe for him and his wife.
7: I'm on Social Security. That's all we live off, Social Security. I don't have nothing else coming in.
6: Mobile police confirmed that Hilburn made a report. A spokesman tells me the department gets at least a couple of reports of Publishers Clearinghouse scams every month. Hilburn says he turned to his bank, Wells Fargo, hoping to recover his money. He says he thought the funds were protected by the Federal Deposit Insurance Corporation, the FDIC. But a bank spokesman tells me that
2: I know,
6: that
2: I'm like, this guy's going to make me fall asleep.
6: Failures, not fraud.
2: Everybody's asleep on the show.
6: Are covered if someone directly defrauds the bank. But if a customer gives some.
5: Somebody get my CPAP machine.
2: This guy.
8: You're not going to believe this, but it was a tragic tale of bank fraud. The Oh, wow. Well.
9: For a second. No one will notice.
10: Hey, that's boring.
9: Boring. Like we talked.
10: Boring.
9: Hey, welcome back.
10: I'm here.
9: Yeah.
10: Boring. What do you say about this guy? I don't know. Give me some dongs or something.
9: Yeah, that's true.
10: Give me some death.
9: It's boring without dongs and death.
10: I mean,
5: yeah.
10: You want to get some pep in my step.
5: I mean, it does make me feel terrible every time this happens, but we do it to ourselves eventually, you know? You just have my to keep face. Asking us, like... No, I'm not doing that. No, I'm not doing that. I'm not giving you numbers. I'm not doing that. Can you just type some random stuff in and hit a little bird? Well, sure, yeah.
1: You know, my dad yesterday is like, David, what's this? And he showed me this text, obviously a scam. He had responded to them.
2: Oh,
1: like,
2: no.
1: Just in text, thank God. Like,
5: yeah, yeah.
1: I know this is not real.
2: He does that all the time.
1: Yeah. He always shout back
2: gotta
1: at them.
2: Let him know.
1: He doesn't click any links, but he's like, I know you bastards.
5: I know. I'm always
1: my
5: afraid.
1: My dad never responds. Never respond.
10: Yep. Can they get you just from responding?
5: That's, I don't know.
2: You just
5: I don't
2: want
5: know.
2: Them to know that
10: I'm
2: you're...
10: I'm afraid of it, too.
2: And that, you know.
5: Yeah, like that your phone engage. Is real and someone is on the other side, you know.
1: What's this guy responding to over here? Because he looks quite nervous.
5: Well,
1: can they
5: we talked
1: get you
5: a lot.
1: From responding?
5: We talked a lot about.
10: I've responded.
1: OnlyFans, yeah. OnlyFans sticks. Can they get you?
5: Huh. They can, baby. They can.
10: I mean, they know how to get me.
5: Yeah, they know how to get you.
10: Spin to win.
5: Oh, yeah.
1: No.
5: That's it.
1: Yeah.
10: Click this and see boobs. Yeah. Okay.
1: Yeah.
10: Oh, clickety click, click, click.
1: Ah, they got
5: clank the two glasses
10: I'll
5: together.
10: I'll be this guy. I'll be the boring guy on the news.
5: Oh, no.
1: For sure.
10: I have no saving.
1: And there was an orchestral performance of La La Land in Australia the other day, but during a break, the keyboardist got really sick, couldn't continue.
5: Okay.
1: So the conductor asked the audience,
11: anyone play the keys?
1: Anyone possibly here that can take over?
12: Anybody like an amazing sight reader? You can sight read? Sight read? Okay. You want to join us?
1: A 21-year-old student named Sterling Nassa raised his hand.
11: Oh, my God.
1: Not this person.
5: Okay.
2: What did he say? Is that
1: this
2: him?
1: Over here. Over here. He was brought down, given the music, and played out the rest of the show with the orchestra. Almost. Is that incredible?
2: Yeah.
1: There's some dude in the audience.
5: I mean, it happens at rock shows quite a bit nowadays where people are like, they're like, who can play the guitar? And then they get up there and they kill it. They kill it. You don't see it at the orchestra much. Ever. Because it's so hard.
1: He said that after that experience, it gave him the confidence to pursue music professionally now. He's now going to actually look into it.
5: That. Don't do that.
1: Come on, John.
2: No, he did the whole show.
5: I mean, he did do that.
1: Yeah. Just sight unseen. He can read music, right?
5: I do feel like if you've sat in with an orchestra and like played an instrument that was leading the way in some of the things, they should hire you, right? Someone should hire you, like, right away. You've proven you can do it.
1: Right.
5: So.
10: It's amazing confidence.
1: You have to be incredibly confident. Well, step up on stage at a concert and do it?
10: It's been like, just come in here and push this button real quick. That's all I'd have to do.
13: Yeah,
10: just go in there and push a button.
13: It's always like, the worst experience for you.
10: I'm not pushing a button.
1: Come on.
10: Yeah. No it's just way.
5: Yeah, you look like you're going to puke. You go paler
10: I'm
5: than you are.
10: I'm not clicking a thing.
5: You're white as a ghost. You're like,
10: my chair is sitting. I'm not raising my hand.
5: No.
1: Nope. Hurry, get in there.
5: You got to bring people in from different day parts, different stations.
10: Anybody else? Anybody else know how to say it? I can't sight read.
5: No.
10: Or S.
5: Not La La Land over here.
10: I'm not doing that.
1: No chance. One button.
5: Asleep.
1: You turn on one mic and hit a button.
5: I
1: no,
5: can't.
1: He's out. He's asleep and he's nervous.
10: So.
5: Boring. Boring.
1: He's either asleep or nervous. One of the two.
5: Yeah. Why is he with us?
1: We'll take a break. And when we come back, what's up with the Asians? How did a Japanese guy have a really bad day while walking to work? We'll figure it out after this.
4: Previously on Dave and Chuck the Freak.
1: This group of ladies in their 80s, four of them.
5: Okay.
1: Were staying at a cabin in a remote area.
5: Oh.
1: But two of them found themselves stuck in the hot tub.
5: Help us!
13: Help.
1: She's losing consciousness!
5: She's barely with us. She's almost under the water. Where are those two other bitches at?
1: Those other bitches of the hot tub crew thought it best to call 911.
5: Well, thank you.
1: When it was clear the women were overheating and one was close to losing consciousness.
5: Get us mimosas. Stop.
1: The two women began to overheat and then started to show signs of hypothermia.
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28: 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Woman 1 says, cold day, huh? Woman 2, what's that? Woman 1, kinda cold today. Woman 2, yeah, wasn't expecting that. Woman 1, what is it, 47 degrees? Woman 2, no, more like 45. Woman 1, yeah, makes sense. At least it's not raining. Woman 2, that would be sad. Woman 1, so sad. Woman 2. The weather. Woman 1. 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
5: Becoming mostly sunny for the rest of today. A little bit warmer than yesterday, a high of 82. Tonight, increasing clouds and not quite as cool as the last couple of nights, a low down to 59. For tomorrow, a bit breezy, a mix of sun and clouds, a couple of scattered showers or an isolated thunderstorm possible with a high around 80. I'm 9 StormTrack Chief Meteorologist Justin Lowe.
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0: It's time now for What's Up with the Asians.
1: Sometimes I don't know what's going on.
2: No.
1: Well,
2: bad walk to work for this guy. This is definite Chuck luck.
1: Oh, great.
2: Just a guy in Japan at Fukushima.
1: Oh, okay.
2: Fukushima.
1: Uh-huh.
2: Walking to work. Residential area.
1: All right.
2: A bear was like, not today.
1: Oh, no. A bear.
2: I guess there's been a bunch of bear attacks in this area of Fukushima Steel. This guy was just walking to work, and a bear decided,
1: Nuclear bear.
2: You're bugging me, man.
1: No, where is he?
2: Here's the guy walking.
1: Yeah.
2: Little backpack on, heading out for the day. Doodly doot. Beep boop.
1: Ah, just a nice
2: heads to
1: day.
2: The crosswalk, and then.
1: Oh, no.
3: Sees Oh, no.
2: Yep.
1: Oh, no. Oh, he kind of outfoxed him there for a minute.
2: For a second.
1: Oh, no. Oh, you're not going to.
2: Oh, I got you now. I'll throw you right to the ground.
1: Oh, thank God that little tiny car was there.
2: Yes, luckily the car showed up.
1: Wow, that saved that guy's ass.
3: Ah!
2: He did get some deep scratches, but none of his injuries were life-threatening. The attack comes amid a sharp rise in bear encounters across Japan.
1: They're nuclear now. Those are nuclear bears.
2: Authorities say a growing bear population and declining rural populations have contributed to more frequent human-wildlife conflicts. So they're doing their best, they say, to try and get it under control.
1: Right there, he gives him the slip.
2: Yeah, he does. And he runs here.
1: Tried
2: almost.
1: It again.
2: Yep, his pants are falling down. Oh, he can't keep them up. And gotcha.
1: There's Eaton.
2: He almost tried to mount him from behind if it wasn't for this.
1: That little car.
2: Car. So scared lucky. Him off.
1: Wow. Well, I'm just glad when we're walking from the parking lot in here, it's not bears.
3: Yeah.
2: Oh, yeah. It's just skunks and geese.
3: We can handle that.
2: The occasional homeless man.
1: Yeah.
4: No more sightings.
1: Yeah. Oh, yeah.
4: They're coming.
1: I know.
2: Oh, yeah.
4: Just for the Mount Pleasant.
1: That's not good.
2: Yeah.
1: Keep moving in.
2: Yep.
1: Here come the
4: so
1: bears.
4: So be ready for your here. Wild walk.
2: Okay. All right. I'm the first one here, so I'll be dead.
1: Oh, look. Dave's eating.
2: Yeah. I'll be gone.
4: Yeah, I mean, if I show up, Dave's in the parking lot and just...
2: Not let's see if he's still breathing. You just leave.
1: He's gonna call.
2: A bear attack. 911.
1: Wow. There's a bear eating a man. A tall man. Tall
4: he's just
1: man.
4: Just laying there.
2: No show today. Best of it is.
1: Oh, that's super nice. Yeah, listen. Call me early if you see Dave eating.
4: I will just say
1: because I'll just go to sleep.
4: Bear got Dave. No
1: bear
4: text.
1: Got Dave. No show.
3: Group text.
2: Oh my God!
3: It's terrible.
2: Yeah. I'm gonna do my guy. I'm alive.
3: We're doing a show.
1: Yeah, Dave, are you? How you?
2: We're
1: how
2: still
1: you
2: doing it.
1: You up to it?
3: Doesn't show at all.
2: Oh, I'm bleeding a bit, but it's out.
1: His eyeballs all crushed up.
2: Time for What's Up with the Asian.
1: Oh God! Oh. It's tough to look at you, Dave. How's that leg? It's really opened
2: ouch,
1: up.
2: Ouch. That's going to do it for us here on this Wednesday. Stay safe, and we'll talk to you next time on Dave and Chuck the Freak.
5: I think everyone should say penis so we can take away the negative power of the word. Yeah? So everybody?
6: Penis.
7: Penis.
3: Penis.
6: Penis.
7: Penis.
6: Penis.
7: Penis.
6: Penis.
7: Penis.
6: Penis.
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3: Can't drown them away, can't sleep, can't think, can't find an escape from these dark, dark thoughts in my mind. 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

0: Dinner Portrait, 947 The Beast in Wausau, 102.9 Rock Unleashed. What's up, Brewer? Good morning. Thanks so much for listening. Here's a good one. The best excuses if you want to leave work early. How about this one? The most popular answer, a pipe burst at your house. I mean, who's going to question that, right? Your dog ate something questionable. Yeah, I tried the whole dog thing in school and it did not work at all. Or you broke a tooth. There you go.
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The Freak going to go tomorrow morning, 5 to 9.30. 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
3: Becoming mostly sunny for the rest of today. A little bit warmer than yesterday, a high of 82. Tonight, increasing clouds and not quite as cool as the last couple of nights, a low down to 59. For tomorrow, a bit breezy, a mix of sun and clouds, a couple of scattered showers or an isolated thunderstorm possible with a high around 80. I'm 9 StormTrack Chief Meteorologist Justin Lowe.
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0: 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You guys are nailing it today. 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
3: Becoming mostly sunny for the rest of today. A little bit warmer than yesterday, a high of 82. Tonight, increasing clouds and not quite as cool as the last couple of nights, a low down to 59. For tomorrow, a bit breezy, a mix of sun and clouds, a couple of scattered showers or an isolated thunderstorm possible with a high around 80. I'm 9 StormTrack Chief Meteorologist Justin Lowe.
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And now you're getting your favorite song on. Man, great call. I haven't heard this one in a while. 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

0: 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Lined up some Slayer. And 911 dispatchers reveal the dumbest reasons people have called 911. This is good. Complaint about Wendy's not selling a Whopper. Somebody calling about being bored and wanting something to do. Pretty sure they can still arrest you for wasting 911's time.
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0: Rosa Nee and translator W275AC Wausau. All right, belly's full, eyelids drooping, productivity circling the drain. 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The 1 o'clock Skull Crusher, a 94.7 The Beast. 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
1: 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And speaking of Monster Hall Music Fest, one of the bands that's going to be there is my 1 o'clock Skull Crusher. Came out in 2001. And I don't know if you guys have the same feeling, but man, hearing the songs back in the radio in 2001 just had that different feeling. It was like obsessed with it when I heard it, and there was no way to YouTube it or anything. LimeWire was going on, maybe even Kazaa or Napster, but it was a much different time. And needless to say, I listened to this one over and over, and yeah, hopefully you enjoy it. It's going to be cool hearing it live at Monster Hall Music Fest. Tantric Breakdown, 1 o'clock Skull Crusher.

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3: Becoming mostly sunny for the rest of today, a little bit warmer than yesterday, a high of 82. Tonight, increasing clouds and not quite as cool as the last couple of nights, a low down to 59. For tomorrow, a bit breezy, a mix of sun and clouds, a couple of scattered showers or an isolated thunderstorm possible with a high around 80. I'm 9 StormTrack Chief Meteorologist Justin Lowe.
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0: 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It is Rock Unleashed with Deftones and Infinite Source. I'm Terry Stevens, and I'm starting to suspect we have an infinite source of tickets. We give so many away, especially now that the Beast ticket window is open for business. 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

94.7 The Beast, it is Rock Unleashed. We also unleash it in the greater Wausau area on 102.9, where there's a big party tonight. Deets on that after Shinedown on The Beast.

0: Yes, but what if I moved right through me on my way to me? You weren't planning on that tactic, were you, Finger 11? That's Paralyzer. It's on 94.7 The Beast. It is Rock Unleashed. I'm Terry Stevens, and tonight we will be moving through ourselves on the way to the 400 block of downtown Wausau. That's where Concerts on the Square fire up again tonight. Free shows every single Wednesday all summer long. Shout out to the peeps at Wausau Events for making this happen. They got food trucks here this year. And again, totally free. 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And please remember, you can have an open container, but you cannot be on the sidewalk with an open container. Stay on the grass and you won't get a ticket. 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Okay. I just, you know, want you to, you know, not be broke because you had an alcohol. 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Check our events, 947thebeast.com.
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5: Becoming mostly sunny for the rest of today. A little bit warmer than yesterday, a high of 82. Tonight, increasing clouds and not quite as cool as the last couple of nights, a low down to 59. For tomorrow, a bit breezy, a mix of sun and clouds, a couple of scattered showers or an isolated thunderstorm possible with a high around 80. I'm 9 StormTrack Chief Meteorologist Justin Lowe.
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0: Instagram, I just want your Instagram. I mean, they could update that for the 21st century pretty easily, but why would they? The song's clearly working for them. Def Leppard, Photograph. It's 94.7 The Beast. It is Rock Unleashed. Picture This, a brand new song from Five Finger Death Punch. Well, here it is. Eye of the Storm is on The Beast.
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94.7 The Beast, it is Rock Unleashed. I'm Terry Stevens. We are unleashing this rock on your smartphone with the Beast app. It's available for Android and Apple devices, and unlike other apps, it doesn't steal your information and sell it to some other jerks. Isn't that nice of us? It's Alice in Chains now on the Beast.

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94.7 The Beast, it is Rock Unleashed. What's up? I'm Terry Stevens, and we have all the tickets to all the shows you want to see. Deets on how to win them after 3 days grace on The Beast. I've tried.

Atreyu, all for you. It's on 94.7 The Beast. It is Rock Unleashed. We make it so easy to win. Have you texted people today? Did you send text messages to people? Maybe that special someone you ran into at the fish fry the other night, and you're like, hey, girl, what's up? And then, you know, crickets. No, your dating life is better than mine, eh? Okay, brag on then, I guess. You should send us a text message, though. 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
5: Increasing clouds tonight with a low down to 59, a south wind of 5 to 10. On Thursday, a bit breezy with a mix of sun and clouds, few scattered showers possible, maybe an isolated storm, high near 80. Friday, mostly cloudy and humid with more rain and thunder, high 81. I'm 9 StormTrack meteorologist Jackson Garlock.
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Sleep theory, words are worthless. 94.7 The Beast, it is Rock Unleashed. What's up? I'm Terry Stevens. If you believe the nighttime is the right time to have a good time, we got a bunch of big parties coming your way this summer. 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

0: Zeppelin, the Ocean, 94.7 The Beast. It is Rock Unleashed. What's up? I'm Terry Stevens. I love how gothy this event sounds. A night market. Yeah, Wausau River District, they're bringing back the night market. They only did it one time last year, but it was such a hit. Now they're doing it once a month through the summer, June 18th, July 16th, and August 20th. You can hit downtown Wausau and enjoy the nighttime. It's the right time to meet local crafters and farmers. There's live music. You can do the sidewalk dining thing. And your favorite downtown Wausau businesses are going to be staying open for extended hours, and it's so worth it to stop by, man. There's lots of cool stuff to check out down there. You can find out more about the night market right now at 947thebeast.com.
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Diva Under Fire joining forces with Maria Brinkman this moment. That is Villainous. 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

0: Frankie David and his Disturbs. It's I Will Not Break. It's on 94.7 The Beast. It is Rock Unleashed. I'm Terry Stevens breaking you off a piece of birthday cake. We're going to do heavy metal birthdays. Maybe yours is one of them. We'll do that after 5 on The Beast.
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2: Increasing clouds tonight with a low down to 59, a south wind of 5 to 10. On Thursday, a bit breezy with a mix of sun and clouds, few scattered showers possible, maybe an isolated storm, high near 80. Friday, mostly cloudy and humid with more rain and thunder, high 81. I'm 9 Storm Track meteorologist Jackson Garlock.
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Yowza indeed. 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

0: Something Wicked This Way comes Breaking Benjamin, cribbing off of Ray Bradbury on 94.7 The Beast. It is Rock Unleashed. What's up? I'm Terry Stevens. If you're a fan of horror movies, you've got something in common with one of the bands we're going to play here in just a sec. And if you love live music, well, you've got something in common with Wausau. Wausau does concerts on the square every Wednesday night. First big one is tonight with the band The Now. They're going to kick off here in just a few on the 400 block. It's free to attend. There's food trucks. You can have a beverage. Just please remember, if you're going to bring down a cooler, keep your booze on the grass. If you walk onto the sidewalk with an open container, you're going to get a ticket. Don't be the person who gets a ticket at the concert on the square. You'll just ruin a perfectly good night. You can see the rest of the concerts on the square lineup right now at 947thebeast.com.
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1: Can't drink, can't draw, can't drown them away. 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

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If you love heart-stopping horror, you've got something in common with this band. 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
0: If today's your birthday, you share with some people who are a pretty big deal, starting with James Hutton, the Scottish geologist who is the father of modern geology. Yeah, he just said, hey, let's do something with these rocks, laddie. That's a terrible Scottish accent. All right, you also share your birthday with Charles R. Drew, the American physician and surgeon who pioneered blood plasma research and developed the concept of the blood bank. Personal note, I donate blood on a regular basis. If you can donate blood, please do. And if you need to donate plasma just to get by, hey, man, no shame in that game. You got to do what you got to do. Either way, you're saving some lives. You also share your birthday with American beat poet Allen Ginsberg. He wrote Howl and The Fall of America. You also share your birthday with Hollywood peeps like Tony Curtis. He was in the Some Like It Hot, The Defiant Ones, Spartacus. You also share your birthday with John Dykstra, the special effects artist who won 3 Oscars for his work on Star Wars and Spider-Man 2. You also share your birthday with a ton of Hollywood peeps like Ian Hunter of Mott the Hoople. Had a big song called All the Young Dudes back in the day. You also share your birthday with soul legend Curtis Mayfield, Michael Clark, drummer for the Byrds, Mickey Finn, drummer for T-Rex, Dave Alexander, bassist for punk rock legends The Stooges, Susie Quattro. She had a big hit called Stumbling In back in the day. She was also Leather Tuscadero on Happy Days. You also share your birthday with Billy Powell, keyboardist for Lynyrd Skynyrd, Danny Wilde of the Rembrandts. Yeah, the band that did the Friends theme song on the I'll Be There For You. You also share your birthday with Mike Gordon, bassist and banjo player for Phish. And you also share your birthday with 2 heavy metal icons, starting with Doro Pesch, the queen of metal, former lead singer of Warlock, still does some stuff with the band now and then, has a great solo career. And you also share your birthday with the guy whose music we will be celebrating this Saturday during the International Day of Slayer, Kerry King of Slayer. If today's your birthday, make it a happy heavy metal one. This song is for you.
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7: Increasing clouds tonight with a low down to 59, south wind of 5 to 10. On Thursday, a bit breezy with a mix of sun and clouds, few scattered showers possible, maybe an isolated storm, high near 80. Friday, mostly cloudy and humid with more rain and thunder, high 81. I'm 9 Stormtrack meteorologist Jackson Garlock.
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It's on 94.7 The Beast. It is Rock Unleashed. You will be hearing mysterious, haunting voices on this station. 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

0: 94.7 The Beast, it's Rock Unleashed. I'm Terry Stevens. Hey, if you're listening to this on your way to the concerts on the square, have a great time tonight. And if you're looking for more free, fun, live music, you need to hit Marshfield this Saturday for the Hub City Concert Series. This weekend, it is Dig Deep. Now, Dig Deep, they're a bluegrass band, but what you may not know is all the guys in this bluegrass band are also in a heavy metal band as they're, I don't know which one's the side gig. I don't know if Dig Deep is the side gig or the metal band one is, but here's the thing. This Saturday is 6-6, the International Day of Slayer. And I know that Dig Deep knows how to do a bluegrass version of some Slayer songs, so maybe they'll bust those out for us this Saturday. Wenzel Family Plaza in Marshfield. Don't miss it. 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
7: Increasing clouds tonight with a low down to 59, south wind of 5 to 10. On Thursday, a bit breezy with a mix of sun and clouds, few scattered showers possible, maybe an isolated storm, high near 80. Friday, mostly cloudy and humid with more rain and thunder, high 81. I'm 9 Stormtrack meteorologist Jackson Garlock.
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I'm Terry Stevens. You and I are going to hang out again tomorrow between 2 and 7. Until then, may you be safe, may you be happy, may you be healthy, may you live with ease. 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